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0: 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We have a 61-year-old male who fell and has some abrasions on his head. We're actually going to go ahead and take this one first, if you want to send another unit for the other gentleman in the lobby.
1: Okay, yeah, he just called. We just hung up with him. I'm going to send four. Okay, yeah, he just called. We just hung up with him. I'm going to send four.
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0: 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You want to get CEI out to this address. This is going to be PPG, and this is going to be the south entrance. They've got some tree branches in the power lines here causing some arcing.
1: 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We'll notify.
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0: 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Here's a this last Engine 39. Engine 39, go ahead. Engine 39, be advised, CEI didn't answer the phone, didn't notify CPP to see if they get in contact with them, and if not, they may be responding.
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0: 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We got another call for there, somebody having a neck pain. 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
1: 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We're dismissing Brook Park Fire. We're going to keep command here. 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
1: 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Is it 2046?

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1: 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We're
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0: 23
2: on the first. West 50 on Denison.

0: Grand Center Medic 7.
1: 7.
0: Yeah, I gotta run.
1: Oh, God.
0: Okay. Medic 6 EPA. Medic 39 ETA.
2: Dirty on the red, aren't you?
0: 39.
2: Good afternoon. Could you please take us to the service for further detail, please? Thank you.
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0: 10
2: and 31 on the first.
0: 10 and 31, this is a med alert. No callback number.
1: Alright, we got a neighbor here call twice. We've been knocking on the door. There's nobody home at this address.
0: Copy that.
2: Paramedic
3: 22. 22, you got traffic on the first responder, Tom. 22, you got traffic on the first responder.
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0: This is S31 at 123. In patient contact. 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
0: 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Engine 23 reports it can handle. You can return everybody else. 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
4: 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CPD come back, please.
3: Okay. Well, I'm back.
4: I'm sorry, Tan. Go again with that, please. They want CPD to come back. Medic 10, can you go too?
5: Can go too.
4: Alright, they're gonna have to call in themselves. We got two people up here on the phone.

0: Okay. They're having a call. I guess they're getting into it. The lady doesn't want to go to the hospital. The guy wants her to go, so they're bickering. So he wants to call the police. But she's yelling at us that she doesn't want to go. So we're probably just going to call us right back.
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0: 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You guys gonna have a run. 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
2: 42 first respond, 4865 14. Engine 31, 31, emergency, okay. I have it home with St. Clair.
4: Rick, that's a medic, sir. Ernie. You're going to have it run star hand towards E67 and Superior. You're going to have it run star hand towards E67 and Superior.
5: Captain.
4: Transmitter to Captain. Hey, we're about to get a call, E67 says Superior, two people GSB.
1: Alright. Engine 31, I'm seeing Ivanhoe and St. Clair looking around.
4: Paramedic 42.
3: 42.
4: You're going to have a run. You're going to have a run.
6: All right, we're going to need a little time for takedown, please.
4: Okay. Okay. Medic 30 and Captain 1.
0: Flag 36 back home.
5: 30
2: 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Sorry, 36.

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0: 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We're going to need CD for traffic control. So for 2, currently have Ivanhoe closed off. We're going to need EMS transport for 1 or 2.
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0: Truck 31.
4: 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I don't see anybody flagging me down. 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

0: 22 dispatch, we're on scene with EMS captain and CPD. Unknown location of victims. Do you have anything further?
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0: Yeah, so if there's nothing further, we're just going to be ETL once the police find him.
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2: 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I'm going to put 42 in. There's nothing coming. I just got that.
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0: 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Bagging it.
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3: Okay.

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1: What?
0: You want me to send 39 down now?
1: Yeah, I'm
0: okay. Red Center, Medic 39.
2: B6 9 quarters.
0: Head to headquarters and meet the captain. 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
0: 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This is a multi-unit residence, and we cannot get inside.
1: 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Because we got a full police on scene.
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0: 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Grand Center Medic
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0: You guys go off a run.
1: Okay.

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0: Give a call back. 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

0: 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I'm not good on the call back. 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

0: 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There's a lot. And 26.
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0: Really? Can you DS the Metro, please?
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0: 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You guys gonna have one.
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0: 2335. 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It's 2325. 2335. 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

0: This Apache 40 doesn't seem to be a mess. 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

0: Medic 23. 2-3. Okay, we called police. 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

0: So 40, you can't get into the building, or you just can't get into her apartment?
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1: Negative, the door is locked. Last time we were here, we had to get CMHA to come over for us.
0: All right, we'll call.
1: Thank you.

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0: The Ginger One's on scene on the shoreway eastbound, just east of the east 9th entrance. It's a high speed lane, stay in the middle of the freeway.
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1: 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She said she had sent someone, but it might be a minute. 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She said she had sent someone, but it might be a minute.
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2: Captain 1, MiG 39 is done with their exchange. They're still doing their detail.
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0: I just wanted this best. Correct location is going to be full, not Fulton Parkway, Fulton Park Drive. We got to pull across the street, flares down.
1: 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Happy day for you. 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

0: 23 was not getting answered. 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
1: We need First Energy to respond. 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
0: Center Medic 11 ETA.
1: Copy that. 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
0: Medic 24, did you get the run?
1: I just wanted to dispatch 405 Fulton.
2: Oh, yeah, sorry, we're on scene now.
0: Okay, okay.
1: Engine 20, that was 4052 Fulton. That's correct.

0: 40 back. Sure. 24 to red. 24. Hey, there's here on an MVA, but they said there's no patients. Do you know if this is in relation to that MVA, or if this is something different completely?
1: Your guess is as good as ours. It was a 911 hang-up, and we tried to call back, and we didn't get an answer.
0: Okay, copy. We'll talk to the driver of this car and see if we're needed here. See if we can figure anything else while we're at it.
1: Okay, copy. Thank you. Okay, copy. Thank you.
2: Well, you're right, Senator. We got flagged down. If you want to put us on scene, SI. 28-year-old male SI.
1: What was that location again?
2: Info 1-6-0-0-1.

0: What street, ma'am?
1: Sorry, Lakeshore.
0: Okay.
2: Thanks, Jerome.
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3: 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Do you have anything further? That's a negative. Copy. We'll be in with the UTL then.

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0: truck has back.
1: 20, we got this from a third party caller. The person's not on scene with the patient. He just said that he can see her location on the phone. She's on 6th and Superior by the Playhouse Square. And she was on a scooter that fell off her scooter.
2: I'm 231 back.
3: All right, he's 6th and Superior. We'll check that out.
2: 31 course.
1: And he said 6th and Superior by the Playhouse Square, but Playhouse is on Euclid. And he said 6th and Superior by the Playhouse Square, but Playhouse is on Euclid.
3: Yeah, we'll just round the clock.
1: Okay.
4: 31 seconds.

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1: 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We'll notify CEI.
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0: 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Engine 23, ladder 23, emergency MVA. It's reported to be on West 41 near the I-90 entrance ramp.
1: Rusty, 2 back.

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Yeah. 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

0: 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I want your match in that description. Do you have any other information?
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1: 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Truck one first responded. East 2nd and High Street.

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0: 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Looks like a two-car NVA, right-hand side, good location. 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
0: 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You copy that, Captain 1?
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4: 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They said I'm not needed.
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0: 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B4 is investigating in command.
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1: 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Hey, 36 gonna be responding 130th in Kinsman. You turn to 30th in Kinsman for NVA possible entrapment.
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0: Whoever got fuel last at our station, I think they forgot to close their fuel tank back up. They left a trail. You can just let them know.
3: Okay. I think it was 36. I think an air route to a call. Okay. 36, can you go to 2?
5: Copy, we heard. That was us.
3: Okay.
6: I just wanted to be 4.
0: Just try to look out.
6: No one's answered the door up here. I don't smell anything or hear anything. I think it's just a problem with the system itself.
4: Okay. I can ring

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1: 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Tony, you'll be canceled for the Med Alert Company 527.
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0: 26, you're closed in the morning.
1: Happy.
0: Captain 1 to medic, 40.

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1: 31.
0: 31, are you able to log in? You're going to have a run. 31, are you able to log in? You're going to have a run. The Delta chest beam. Red Center, Nomadic 10. The Delta chest beam. Red Center, Nomadic 10.
2: Nomadic 10.
0: Nomadic 10, good morning. You're going to have a run. Nomadic 10, good morning. You're going to have a run. Just get that other cord before you leave out. Just get that other cord before you leave out.
1: There you go.
0: Alright, thank you. You're going to have a run this week. Alright, thank you. You're going to have a run this week.

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0: I've sent in about a 7. 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I'm going to have a run for you. Are you both there? Both there?
1: 7 and 7.
0: Okay, then you're going to have a run there in community college. Okay, so you're going to have a run there in community college.
2: 7-1 was wrong. Truck 7-1 was wrong.

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1: What are you on scene? 0717.
2: Seven, let's see.
1: 0717.

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0: 21, do you vote for... Do you vote for...
1: Yeah, he's 21 from 4. He's probably about 15 minutes up here.
0: Okay, yeah, because you're logged in the... Okay, because you're logged in, they can't put you out of service.

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0: 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If you have any reportable checks, can you please do them now? Thank you.
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1: 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We're going to investigate.
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1: 21 to round on 2.
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1: We're both here going to position service.
0: Awesome, thanks.
1: Thank you. 36, we're clear. 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

0: 4, Kathy, you're going to be going to West 25th Seymour, West 25 Seymour. 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
1: 23, red.
0: Quiet.
1: Can you do a call back? Let them know they got an opening door in the lobby for us. It's locked.
0: Okay, Kathy.

0: If you know, answer on the call back again.
1: Okay, I know Fire has an Oxbox key. They were out on a fire call, though, if you want to send one of them.
0: Oh, I'll do that. I'll just send Fire, then. There's no way to buzz another unit or anything?
1: Nobody's answering the office. Though.
0: Ah.
1: .23, disregard. Finally got somebody passing through.
0: Alright, thanks.

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1: Copy 20, you're going to Alpha 2, a smoke detector alarm going off in the restroom. Alpha 2.

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1: 11 and 18 are out. 20's on scene, nothing showing, out to investigate, 20's command.
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2: 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We have no smoke, no fire in the terminal. We're going for a reset.
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0: 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It's a 10 in command. Checking it out.
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0: 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Dispatch engine 10, we got reports on the 13th floor. 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

0: 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And runway 6 west is now closed. 6 right and runway 10 open and active.
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4: Hey, Smash, Tower 10 back in. What was that announcement from, ops over the ground?
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0: 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Thank you.

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1: Yeah, I guess it didn't go through.
0: Copy that. Thank you. Marty, you got an ETA?
2: Couple.
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0: 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Just advising that Medic 7 is en route to 3678 East 55. Again, 3678 East 54. Standby fire.
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0: Sorry, Cap. 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
1: 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Now reports of smoke coming from a house at that location, multiple calls.
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1: 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Got reports of smoke coming from a house at that location. 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
0: 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Could you start your DS of base 30, please?
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0: 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Seems like fire's on the first floor in the rear. We've got a lot of debris in here.
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AC1 is on scene.

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1: 6-7. 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
10: 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We're facing northbound on 55. We came from the southern end of the street.
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3: 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Just let them know that the patient's being transported to Metro.
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6: 7's going to be transporting approximately 40 female critical to Metro. We're on scene here. We contacted B2, let them know where we're parked. We're set up at the south end of the street. Still a working fire. Pretty much it. No other patients reported so far.
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0: Well, we're on scene. Single vehicle on the side against the building. Look, appears everybody's out. We're checking further. We'll keep you advised.
1: Copy that, 43. Thank you.
2: 43 is on scene. CMS and CP. 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
3: 41,
4: 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We're at 93rd and Wood Hill.
1: 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Copy that. On our campus, thank you, 41.
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3: 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We're arriving at Metro now. 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

0: I think 6 years are run. Thank you. W6, I have one for you.
1: Okay.
0: Thanks, 3-6. Thanks, 3-6. Medic 31, safety check.
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0: 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We still need some time for a trauma.
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0: is going to be a TOA, TOP, 1015. Looks to be natural. We're going to just need CPD.
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4: Yes.
1: Copy that, thank you. Six, I have a new run for you.
4: 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Do you have CPD en route?
1: 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Three six, did you copy?
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4: We're going to be delayed at Metro.
1: Copy that. Medic 11. Copy that. Medic 11. 11. Morning, I have a run for you.
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0: Copy, P2. Dispatch to 713, 713 come in. 713, you on deck 2.
2: Truck 36 down to you with EMS.
4: Medic 30, I have a run for you.
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1: We're about wrapped up here. Do you need a company to remain here?
2: Engine 23 is on scene.
5: As long as you're remaining in there. Yeah, absolutely, yeah. If it's a hoarding condition, we'll probably need a company. We'll convey the firefighter back to 13.
3: 23.
1: P2, okay. P2 to 713. P2 will stand by until you get here.
4: Or you have an ETA?

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1: I want to go for you.

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1: Quest 36.
2: Truck 20, you're on.
0: Do we have an ETA for the medic unit?
1: ETA for another unit, or?
3: Truck 23, first responder, 3362, West A4.
0: For whatever medic unit is coming to 4094, East 143.
1: Yes. That's medic 1.
0: And what's the ETA?
1: They're kind of far out. That was the only one we had available. So I would say inside of, 5 or 6 minutes, maybe.
0: Copy.

0: 23.
1: Hey, can we get an apartment confirmation, please?
0: Apartment 329.
1: Copy, thank you.
0: You're welcome. You're welcome.
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2: 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We just need police.
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0: 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Anyone, could you start your DS to 26th area?
4: Sure.
0: 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Copy that and thank you. Thanks, 21. 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
0: 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Copy that. Thank you. 21, you're clear.

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0: 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Got one for you. Got one for you. 21, could you plead your DS to the south side?
1: Copy.
0: Thank you. Thank you. I know your stage and location.

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1: Hey,
0: would you change the DS downtown, please?
1: Copy, downtown.
0: Three. Did you change your DS to the south side? Did you change your DS to the south side?

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1: Truck 23 back, man.
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0: Yeah, I'll get you back in service. Could you continue? You yes to 30.
1: 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But I think we're gonna go to 10 first for fuel.
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3: 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Thank you.
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0: Copy that.
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1: 21. Dispatch Battalion 2, Battalion 2, come in.
0: I have one for you. I have one for you.
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0: Be safe.
1: Six, do we have fire out yet?

0: 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Can you repeat your traffic?
1: Truck 7's back.
2: Yes, they are in route. Yes, they are in route.
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0: Okay, thank you.
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1: 4-2, we're good. Dispatch, Tower 10 is on scene, investigate.
0: Copy, thank you. Did you get CPD yet?
2: Tower 2.
1: Yeah, it's affirmative.
0: Thank you, 42.
1: B2 on scene, investigate.
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2: Copy that, I got you. I'll get another one going.

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4: 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Can you pass along to CPD? 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

0: 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This MVA is off the highway. 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
0: Firefighter 314 out of 426. Lieutenant 19 out of 133. Captain 6 out of 54. Battalion Chief 11 out of 31. Assistant Chief 6 out of 6. Paramedic Officer 1 out of 38. Paramedic Firefighter 17 out of 35. Company standby, we'll repeat.
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5: Captain, my name is Captain Direct. I'll let him in a minute.
0: Ending numbers, May 31st, 2026, as follows. Firefighter 314, Lieutenant 19, Captain 6, Battalion Chief 11, Assistant 6, Paramedic Officer 1, Paramedic Firefighter 17, Companies Reset Your Systems, Go Guards.

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2: 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Stand by.
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0: 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And we're going to need somebody to transport this.
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0: Stand by 20.
1: 23, right.
0: 23, go ahead.
1: If 20 needs something, we're like clearing Metro. We have to get my hand.
0: Copy that. 2-3. Thank you. I'll send you the call over.

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1: 20 gun.
2: Straight to the four zone.
0: Hey, I got MAG 23 going for you. And then Captain just wanted to know if that was a freight line or a MAC.
3: Engine 4, you got an emergency. West 28 and Bridge.
1: We're in a Freightliner. 23, can you talk to me on 2 for a little bit?
4: 23 to 20, go ahead.

0: Hey, so we're at 11th and Buhrer. You're only going to be able to reach it by going basically past the Christmas Story House. But the predicament I got in is there's a bunch of tour buses over there. And so I was looking for a place to turn around, and I came all the way down to Buhrer, and this road is tore up. And so I kind of got pinched in between these holes in the road that they've dug, I guess, a while back. So stop short of the intersection, and we can get her out and wheel her over to you. The patients are all stable. It's a mother and two children who are involved in a car wreck. The kids are hysterical, but otherwise everybody is very stable.
1: Okay, do you want us to come in off of 11th or Buhrer?
2: Dispatch, enter 24 back.
3: 24 back.
2: 33 to red.
0: Copy, I would say stay a little bit further down. Well, you'll see us. I'll come meet you.
4: 33, go ahead.
1: Do you want us to come in off of 11th or Buhrer?
2: For the neighbor, this patient is in a nursing home.
4: Okay, copy that. Thanks.
0: It's got to be 11th, because Buhrer is all jacked up. You'll see. Has to be 11th. You'll have to come past the Christmas Story House. All right, that's cool. We'll see you in just a couple minutes. All right, see you.
2: 42, we're in the area looking. We don't see anybody. Do you have a callback?
4: Yeah, 42, stand by.
3: Dispatch, 10-4 is in your area looking around.
4: 10-4.

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1: 26.
2: Lieutenant Medic 42. The call was a passerby, but he said he had rubber boots on, if that helps.
3: Tower 20 back home.
1: Tower 20.
0: This is just 39 back.
1: 39.
3: Yeah, whoever they were, they left the scene. So we'll be in UTL.
2: Copy.
3: B5 back.
1: Battalion 5 back.

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1: 33.
2: Section 26 is back in quarters.
1: 26.
0: Yeah, I'm back.
1: Engine 10.

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0: Be the northwest corner of West 28 Bridge. 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
0: Hey, 10, I got one for you.

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1: Safe.
2: Tower 20, let's see if I can around.
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0: 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He should be on that bridge there, is what the caller was saying.
1: Plenty of red center. 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
0: Hey, I was on the phone with a caller. They said they're on a Denison Bridge that goes over 71. They said...
1: Yeah, we came down where fire was. We're confirming with them. We're going to turn around and head back that way.
0: Copy. I was just getting ready to let them know, too.

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1: Tower 20.
0: Hey, I call back. That caller states he's on the Denison Bridge that goes across, one. I think 42 is coming to talk to you guys.
1: Copy, we see him.
0: Twenty-three, go ahead.
2: Hey, we're en route to Metro. We have all three patients from 20.
0: Copy that. I'll take.

0: 42 relocated. It's going to be on 46th and Hannon Drive.
1: Copy that.

0: What is it, Mike? 17.
1: Oh, 17.
0: Hey, 17, I got one for you.
1: Right, 17 copy.

We're sending medical 11. Medic 11, I got one for you.

0: 23, go ahead. Hey, we're at Metro. We're going to need a bunch of time for documentation.
1: Copy, 23. Here you go.

0: With an MX 21.
1: Sure.
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1: We just finished.
0: Got that. As soon as before I mail down.

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0: 23-20.
1: 20, guys. Hey, can you go to 2?
2: Good.
1: Hey, we're over here in the trauma bays. The doctors were wondering, were the kids, car seats, restraints, all, none? They're looking for an update.
3: Restrained, no car seats.
1: Thank you.
3: Thank you.

0: 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Could you update CPD and let them know that the patient is very uncooperative and that they can step it up?
1: Engine 1, we'll copy that. We'll contact police.
0: Engine 1, thank you.

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1: 2 and 4.
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0: So this guy is okay, but he's probably going to need to pass because the homeowner is very unsettled by him lying here. He's being very uncooperative with us. Probably going to need PD here before we make any moves.
1: Copy that. CPD's been notified, but I'll just tell him to step it up. Copy that. CPD's been notified. I was telling them to step it up.

0: Very few risks.
1: Three, go ahead.
0: Staging at 41st in Brooklyn, waiting for police.
1: Copy.

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1: on 2. 28, go ahead.
0: Hey, I'm trying to get a hold of 33.
1: Sorry, my bad.
0: 33 to 2.

0: Hey, we were just there yesterday. More than likely, the female that you're being dispatched for is the assailant. The homeowner is attempting to get her evicted. She was GOA yesterday upon our arrival, but we ended up doing a refusal on the homeowner. She got her fingers smashed in the door by that female that's alleging that homeowner's assaulting her. She's like issues and is utilizing drugs and whatnot, so just FYI.
1: FYI noted, thank you.
0: No problemo.
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1: Captain 1, Red Center.
0: Captain 1, go ahead.
1: I was 7, they're just stepping up now. We'll be out in a minute.
0: Copy that, thank you.
2: 3-4 to dispatch, do I have...
0: That's affirmative, B4.
2: 3-4, okay, just popped up now. I'll be responding from Pearl and Denison.
0: Copy that.

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4: 42.
1: Hey, 42, I got one for you. My son, Mike 39, you can disregard. Hey, 42, I got one for you. My son, Mike 39, you can disregard.
4: Copy. 24, roll it.
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0: 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Yeah, do you have V3 coming in on this alarm? V3 is not coming in. Do we need them? 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
0: I was just going to let them know there's a water flow alarm going off. We're going to go check it out now on the second floor. I'll keep you updated. Engine 38.

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0: 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What's that, medic 4?
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0: Hey, medic 4, I got one for you. Hey, medic 4, I got one for you.
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4: 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We're in the second floor. The panel was showing water alarm, but the sprinklers didn't activate.
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7: 33 is okay.
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4: 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Is there any damage?
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3: Dispatch, Unit 4 is on scene. This is right at the 490-90 split. A vehicle on its roof will be investigating. EMS on scene.
2: 38 copies. I'm at the front, sir.
1: Engine 4, copy that. Truck 4, you copy. Keep us updated on entrapment.
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1: Two, three, I'm unsure if we're there yet. We're getting a lot of calls in. Engine 42, can you come in to help with this GSW, please?
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3: Seven, 3-4 is on the air.
4: 7-3-4. 20 police are right in front of us. We're going to let them get a little head start and then we'll be right behind them.
0: Happy, thank you.
4: 23, I'll let you know.
1: Watch for hold.
5: 23, alright, we're right at the corner of Carter. We'll just head down there in a minute.
6: And we actually got a cop car coming right behind us.
4: Yeah, 23, they're on scene. We can start going in.

0: Morning, go ahead.
1: We got three total wins, two stable, one CPR in progress.
0: Copy. I have 13 coming in with you guys as well. Let me know if you find any more, if anybody else is needed.
1: Copy.
0: 20, 23, and 13, if you can all go to dispatch too, I'd appreciate it.
2: 13's on due.
3: 23 on 2.
0: Thank you. Just keep traffic over here, please.
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4: 33 on 2.
0: 33.
4: We're right down the street from that call that 20 and 23 are on. Do you want us to go?
0: No, I want you to go to the baby seizing.
4: Okay.
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2: All right, 20's going to have an arrest currently. They'll give you an update if they're working. We're going to have a male shot to the chest. The third unit coming. Clocking wounded. Looks like a couple GSWs to the arms.
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2: 23 to 13. 13. Come in off of Carlos. I don't think you're going to be able to get through if you come in from the north side.

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0: 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We got a two to, I'm sorry, three to red. 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
0: Copy that. They're going to have a 15-year-old male. They told him to come in off of Carlos.
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0: 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I need him in or off 46 off Carlos.
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1: 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We have at least three people shot. We're going to be assisting EMS Metro. We need at least another fire unit here.
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0: 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We have the 13. We have a 15-year-old male.
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0: 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The captain's on scene. We do have a 16 male. Current WHS, blood's running.
1: 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I'm sorry.
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0: 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I'll get an H for you momentarily.
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0: 22 to dispatch. 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We have no address at this location.
1: 122 is the approximated address. No other information.

0: 10 are you around?
1: Yeah, we're around. You know, fire phone, anything?
0: 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You're in service. Patient left.
1: All right, thanks.
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1: 31, we just got the patient off our cot. We need some time for decom as well.
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0: 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P6 will be investigating in command.
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1: 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Captain Warner Center.
0: Captain One.
1: Captain One, Medic 24 is in the middle of an arc exchange here.
0: Okie dokie.

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1: Go ahead.
0: So, we're being advised that,

0: been advised that our patient's at a different location. We were just provided with 3354, but that won't make any sense because we would have passed that up and nobody flagged us down in 48. So it's north of the location we got where the shooting was, 3346. So I don't know, we're going to head north on 48. I'll let you know where it's at.
1: Okay. Resident Medic 30.
2: Yeah.
1: You gotta run.

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1: Yeah, emergency MVA for engine and ladder 30. East 93 and 6. We can know you now.
2: I'm sorry, repeat. I'm sorry, you had a lot of echo.

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1: 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Resident 21.
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1: This will pop up.
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0: Copy. Kevin, we'll be ready in about 5 minutes.
3: 30 on 2.
4: 24 is still here, we're doing the nerve exchange.
2: They're going to need a little longer. We're having some issues.
3: 30, right on 2.
0: 30, stand by for 1 second.
3: On 2.
0: Captain 1, can you repeat really quick, please?
4: Captain 1, 24 is here in Captain 2's office. We're still working on the exchange form.
0: Copy. Go ahead.
3: We have 3 transports so far. We need 3 separate ambulances.
0: Copy. You have 10 coming. I'm going to send another unit.
3: Okay, yeah.
0: Resident Medic 17. You're going to be back on Medic 10 and 30.
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1: Happy.
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1: 22.
0: Got a mail down. Same lot over here. We're going to need CPD.
1: Police to your location. What's the nature for CPD?
0: We had a male down and he had a pistol on him upon our approach.
1: 22.
2: Truck 30 dispatch.
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3: We've got medic 30 here. 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We're going to need a total of four.
5: Copy. 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
3: Truck 30.
4: Red Center Medic 30.
0: 34.
4: Fire's requesting a fourth squad. Are you guys able to handle with three or do I got to find a fourth?
0: We can handle three. That other ambulance, whoever's going to be first on scene, is going to meet with TR1 coming.
6: Medic 10 to Medic 30, we're almost there.
0: All right, here's me with fire, my partner. He'll direct you to the next patient.
6: Okay.
0: Red Center.
4: Go ahead.
2: Rescue 2 to dispatch. You got an EMS unit coming?
0: 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Can you advise Medic 3 on the stage for CPD?
4: Yes, sir. I heard there's a gun on scene.
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1: Rescue 2.
0: Is EMS on scene?
2: Negative.
0: It's reported Medic 21 is on route. Is on scene.
2: Okay, we'll keep a lookout.
3: Twenty-eight safety check.
2: Hey.

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1: Standby, please. 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
2: Yeah, go ahead and throw us in, Charlie, right now.
1: Thank you, I appreciate you. I'm going to send you to Cal 17, 10, and 30.
2: Copy that, we'll head that way.

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1: All right.
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0: 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They'll be en route. 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
2: Yes, we have one unit on scene. We could probably use another one.
0: Engine 30, copy that. Communicate with police on scene.
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0: Medic 10, we're going to need at least one more unit. We had a car roll up on the scene of a male having a seizure, so we need another unit for that.
2: Okay, 10. I have you, 30, 17, and 1. Do you need any additional from that?
0: Yeah, go ahead and send one more, because this seizure is going to be a fifth patient.
4: Dispatch, engine 2 on safety.
2: Okay.
3: Yeah, engine 22 to medic 31. Are you guys staging on scene or still en route?
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3: It appears our patient here was dragged into a car they took off. We're still staying on 89th and Superior for CPD.
4: Hey, you said he was dragged by a car?
3: It looked like two people got out of a car and dragged him into the car and took off.
2: Okay, I'm going to send you to back up 1017-1.
4: Copy. Okay, just repeating it. Dragged them into a vehicle and they took off, correct?
3: That's affirmative.
4: Roger that. We're still around. Thank you so much.
3: 22 copies.

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1: I want affirmative. Katie, nice spirit.
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0: Never mind, you guys are almost here. I'll talk to you when you get here.

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0: 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They have about 4 refusals. I'll be handling them with them here on scene.
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1: And he's like, he shows in a working status on Harvard and 131. Repeat your traffic. Two overdoses. Two overdoses. And what was your location? Harvard and 131. Copy.
0: 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Do you have anything further?

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1: 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If you don't have anything, you can come in service.

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0: Our Houston show is transporting to Marymount, two patients, one 40 female, confirmed OB, 6 milligrams, the other 40 female, 4 milligrams. Copy.
1: 20 to red, we're on scene here looking around, not seeing anybody. And that's the description. Nobody's flagging us down. You got anything further?
2: Copy. Let me do a callback. Standby.

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0: 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This is right after the bike shop.
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2: 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We'll take another loop around here.
0: Happy to hear. 33, can you repeat your traffic?

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0: Copy.

0: 28 to Red, we searched the whole area again. Nobody found. 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
1: Copy. I have a run for you guys.
0: Okay.

0: 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Advise UPD, both vehicles are in the parking lot of 8116 Lorraine.
1: 4, copy that. CPD has the call.
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0: This is not popping up on our CAD. It just says dispatch. We've got no button around here.
1: You're responding at 6711 Guthrie, 30-year-old female with abdominal pain. She's awake and breathing.
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0: 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GS in the metro area. Where's the medic?
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2: 22.
3: Yeah.

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0: 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Are you at the hospital? Medic 31.
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0: We're going to be coming from 105 in Carnegie right now. You guys on scene yet?
1: Just arrived.
0: Okay, once you guys get an update, I'm here.
1: Yeah, we got a male in his 30s that fell out. He's got a little blood coming from his head, not responding.
0: Okay, copy. 30 male. We're coming from Stokes and Carnegie.
1: Copy that.
2: Go ahead. This will be a 86-year-old male at the Staxis.
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2: Epistaxis, formerly known as Nosebleed.

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4: Dispatch, this is 10th on scene. We had a 5-story building, flat roof, nothing showing. Is it 10th command? Checking it out.
1: Runs from heading 30. Do you guys need police?
5: Is it number 10?
2: Okay.
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6: Dispatch, do we have a EMS unit assigned to engine 42?
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6: 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Possible suicide attempt.
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1: This is engine 42. We had to gain entry with the parents. 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Possible suicide attempt. Took some pills. We've got good vitals right now, but she's not alert.
0: All right. Do we need, like, a Reeves stair chair to get her out?
1: Yeah, you can bring the Reeves or the Mega Mover, whoever's...

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1: Yeah. Go ahead, 41. We'll be coming in with a refusal AMA badge 2236. Copy.

0: Smith, in 4 is on scene. We have a bicyclist down. We'll be investigating.
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1: 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There camp for a fire into your DS downtown.
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1: Resident Medic 7.
3: 7.
1: You can have a run.

0: The 13's on scene. We're 490 east before 77. We have two cars pulled over the side. They have both just left the scene. Do you have any further information?
1: 13, we got nothing further. Okay. They both just left the scene.
0: That's affirmative. It must have been a low impact. And both 26 rolled.
2: That's everybody. 41. You're canceled for a fire. Forty-one, you're gonna get a new run.
0: Fire 7 engine approach. It's 13, do you have 2 clicks?
1: In the 13th.
0: 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Service in.
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0: In the 13, we're going to West 7th, turn around. If we find nothing, we're going to be in service.
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0: 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Truck 20 on the floor is 8909 Warren Oak.
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2: 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Seven. Seven, I have a run for you guys. Probably.
1: Oh, wait, hopefully.
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1: 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There will be no base closures tonight. Medic 11, we will need one to hold over for personal transfer, please. Thank you.
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0: Alright, copy that. Thank you.
1: You're welcome. Have a good night.
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3: 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Battalion 6. 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
1: Resident of Captain 1 and 3, Captain 1 and 3, be advised, Medic 7's en route to I-90 eastbound at Eddy Road, I-90 east at Eddy, for a rollover.
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0: 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They'll let us know if we need a second unit. 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
0: You have run. You have run. This is going to be Tom Eddy Road at Bretnell. It's right before the Lakeshore Boulevard exit. Copy 7.

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0: 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We don't see anything. We're taking a look around.
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0: 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We don't have anything. 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

0: Professor Medic 39, have you arrived at the hospital?
1: Yeah, I think it's not all populated. We're going to be clearing here in the center.
0: Copy, I'll show you at the hospital. Copy, I'll show you at the hospital.
2: 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It's time for pediatric trauma and a narcotic exchange thereafter.
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4: 23 red, you got a call back? There's nobody here.
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2: 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Medic 7 was already on this run. They took the one patient to the hospital. 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
1: 1.
0: One, be advised, medic. Route 15435, staying clear. 15435, staying clear. 19-year-old male, GSW to the stomach. Awake and breathing.
2: 39, we didn't get anything yet. Are we going with the engine? We're responding from this.
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0: Yeah, I'll keep you updated.
3: 23, right?
0: Go ahead, 23. 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
0: run. 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

24 is going to be clear in that trail with a 2. That is a HQ. Cap 24, what are you coming in with? Notch 2. 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
1: Yeah.
0: Do you have enough fuel for another run? 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
2: If I change it to the HNC, we're looking around.
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1: Okay.
0: Copy, it's going to be 4410 Franklin. Resident Medic 39. Copy, it's going to be 4410 Franklin. 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You're going to have a new run 39. 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

0: 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Prisoner medic 42, CPD's en route.
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0: Prisoner 36, are you safe?
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0: Squad 23.
4: Hey, just mainly for records, we did see, we finally got an address. The incident will be 4382 West 63.
0: Copy, I'll update the address.

0: If there's a non-need hole there.
1: Yeah, I'm sorry. There's not even.
2: 22's wrong.
1: Is there a medic one?
0: One.
1: Hopla was not needed, correct? Hopla was not needed, correct?
0: That's fine. Thus far, we're unable to attain a blood pressure, but everything else looks all right.
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0: 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Two car in VA. 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
5: Yes, sir. My man, you show me in service. Another unit transported. And I'll be here, but if you've got a call because one is tied up, just let it give it to me.
1: Okay, copy. Thanks, Cap. I'll show you in service.

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0: new crew's gonna have a run. 36 new's gonna have a run.
1: 24, let's see.
2: That's that, engine 36.
0: Go ahead.
2: Do you have an ETA on the unit?
0: You're on Harvard?
2: Yes.
0: Medic 36 is going to be coming. They have a delay for shift change. Can I give them an update?
2: 30 females for a breath.
0: Okay.

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1: Tower 1.
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4: 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I gotta run. 26, can you sign in? I gotta run.
3: We're trying to now. We don't have service. Just pull it out to see if we can get it signed yet.
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5: 22 to RAD, we're here. 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
4: 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Got update.
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2: 40.
4: Medic 40, I'm going to have a run for you. 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Be advised, you're also getting Medic 30. Medic 26, I'm sending you that run. Medic 26, I'm sending you that run.

0: Professor, I'm at a 22. 22, I'm going to have one for you. 22, I'm going to have one for you.
1: Okay.
0: Press Armatic 17, you're going to be in service. Actually, 17, you're going to have this. Medic 22, I'm going to have to send you a different one. Actually, 17, you're going to have this. 22, I'm going to have to send you a different one.
1: Okay.
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1: 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You're going to be in service. Stand by, I'm going to have a different one for you. You're going to be in service. Stand by, I'm going to have a different one for you.

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1: Captain 1 to Red Center, all three of those units are done with their narcotics exchange.
2: Copy.
1: Who was that you needed?
2: Sam 3, I'm sorry, can you repeat?
1: Who needed narcs?
2: Negative, nobody. That I'm aware of.
1: Copy, I'm going to ride the headquarters to replace my own, but if you need me, just let me know.
2: Okay.
1: If anything come up west, I'll be coming there for now. Where you copy?
2: Cam 3, I copy. You're en route to headquarters.
1: That's affirmative, but if anything come up on the west side for blood, you need to come in.
2: Okay.

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0: Okay, so I have Medic 7 going to East 38 in Comm College, East 38 in Comm College for a rollover. I also have Medic 23 going to West 85 and Maxim, West 85 and Maxim for a pedestrian truck.
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1: Okay, you can give me the pedestrian truck, and if one can handle one, or let me know. Whatever you need me to do, just let me know.
0: All right.
3: Catherine, when I'm free here, you can send one of those to me.
0: All right, which one do you want, Captain 1? You want Comm College, or do you want this West 85?
3: Comm College is fine. Doesn't matter.
0: Okay, perfect. Captain 3, I'm going to send you the other one.
1: Happy to have.

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1: You have a ladder staff, you got a Murray VA, East 38 and Con College.

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2: Russia, Medic 11, Medic 21, ETA's.
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4: 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Coming over any time for Uncle Arthur.

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1: 23.
0: Is this confirmed and is whole blood going to be needed?
1: Confirmed. No whole blood needed.
0: Thanks. Flat Therm Captain 3.
2: Wait, go ahead.
0: Cam 3, just be advised, this is confirmed, pedestrian struck, no whole blood needed for Medic 23.
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3: Cat 1,
0: I'm sorry, I didn't copy. You were more.
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1: 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I know you just pulled up on this call, but medic 40, nope, medic 33 is going to go to Fairview. 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I need fentanyl.
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